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Silverbirds Rhythm 93.7 FM, Lagos. It's Wednesday, the 1st of July, 2026, and it's 12 o'clock. Nigeria is the only country we have, Let's Avoid Act, that could destabilize the nation. Remember, we're one big family. I am David Chiedu with the news. First, our top stories. APC drops 7 senatorial and 19 House of Commons their primaries. And SSS secondary. Federal government to demand compensation for abandoned business by Nigerians in South Africa. Now details of these and other stories. The National Working Committee, NWC, of the ruling All Progressives Congress, APC, has dropped former Benue State Governor Gabriel Suzwam, former House of Representatives member Gbengai Legbeleye, and 24 other National Assembly candidates from the party's final list submitted to the Independent National Electoral Commission, INEC. The affected 7 senatorial nominees and 19

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0: Besides, the government has made provision for all the 1,000 plus Nigerians indicated into Sumjono. Arrangement has been concluded 100% and is now in the hands of the airlines and other managers of these operations.
1: The President of the Federal Republic of Nigeria, President Ahmed Bola Tinubu, GCFR, has promised Nigerians that every Nigerian that wants to return will be brought back, and we are working on it.
2: Some of the returnees now speak on their experiences in South Africa.
3: I spent about 14 years in South Africa, supporting to come back home. I think I'm relieved and sick also.
4: They always come to that side, you know, where I do my business, and they are always threatening us, you know, that we should come back. Amba means for us to leave the country.
5: Yeah, I'm very happy because I wrote I've been going there.
2: Meanwhile, the federal government says it will engage the South African governments to seek compensation for Nigerians who were forced to abandon businesses and other valuable properties as they return home following renewed anti-immigrant tensions in the country. The acting Nigerian High Commissioner to South Africa, Alexander Ajayi, who disclosed this, explained that the government had already begun compiling records of businesses and properties left behind by returnees. He added that the information would form the basis of discussions with the South African authorities on possible compensation. The acting High Commissioner also dismissed claims that the majority of Nigerians living in South Africa are undocumented, insisting that most enter the immigration channels. According to him, delays in the processing of immigration documents by South Africa's Home Office have left many foreign nationals stranded, despite having initially migrated legally.

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Yep, that was the audio from our movie of the week, the game that we played, Guess the Name of the Movie. Unfortunately, nobody got it correct. Okay, so I'll be keeping my tickets to myself. Name is Violet Crook. I'm keeping my tickets to myself. It's so, so sad. But yeah, better luck next week. Yes, we do this every Wednesday. Wednesdays are dedicated to movies. So next week, every Wednesday, 4 to 5, Guess the Name of the Movie, it's on, okay? All right, now, so as I said, I'll be keeping my tickets to myself. Thank you so much for tuning in. But I'll be back here tomorrow. And guess what? Dear Louis is back tomorrow, 4 to 5. Enjoy the rest of your Wednesday City, and bye for now. I leave you with Caesar. Let's call this one Kill Bill. 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
1: I am Vandy Abigail with the news. First, our top stories. Suspected herdsman killed boar in Benue State. DSS arrests former Minister of Science and Technology, Uche Nnaji, over alleged certificate forgery. CBN revokes operating licenses of 46 microfinance banks. More details of these and other stories.

10 people have been killed and over 15 others injured in an attack by suspected armed herdsmen on Sai community in Katsina Ala local government area of Benue State. The latest attack came less than a week after the killing of the Benue State chairman of the Mieti Ala Cattle Breeders Association of Nigeria, MACBAN, Ardo Risku Mohammed, who was ambushed and murdered at Okudu community in Otupo, LGA, while returning from a peace meeting at Ohimini local government area. Residents said the attackers invaded Sai community at about 1 a.m., shooting indiscriminately at villagers who were asleep, triggering panic as many fled for safety. Meanwhile, the state governor, Hyacinth Alia, has condemned the attack, describing it as a senseless and cowardly assault on innocent citizens, and directed security agencies to immediately reinforce security in the affected area. The governor, in a statement by his chief press secretary, Teresu Kula, said he received the report of the attack with a heavy heart, alleging that the assault was carried out by terrorists masquerading as herdsmen. Governor Alia directed security agencies to deploy additional personnel to Sai and neighboring communities, launch an immediate manhunt for the attackers, and strengthen protection for farmers to prevent further attacks during the farming season. Meanwhile, a senior pastor

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1: And that energy.

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0: What's up, y'all? This is JJ, world famous, the Macadon, the Mike Professor, and your certified black music historian. And y'all know the assignment as I welcome y'all to the Top 7, Africa's longest running chart presentation. And we're still shaping the sound of the streets after 28 years of culture.
1: Number 7.
0: Tonight, we got Afrobeat energy, trap pleasure, R&B smoothness, and a classic joint for the heads. Starting off at number 7, Drake with Shebang. 2026 Drake in his efficiency bag. This is not a loud record. It's calculated, clean hook. Control delivery, minimal production that leaves space for the vocal. That's why it travels and it's replayable without trying too hard. Shebang is circulating heavy across digital platforms because it fits every moment. Car ride, late night scroll, playlist background, smooth kind of, but it leaves an impression. Drake's whole 2026 run is about staying in rotation without noise. This is that. Check it out. Shebang.

0: minute.
1: When bandits break into a house of prayer, that was totally unheard of. But if it has become a daily occurrence, then the hedge which serves as protection has been broken, and God has turned his back on Christian/youth demography. You see, 90% of the money in circulation is blood money, squeezed out from the sacrificial murders of our young fraudsters, squeezed out from the prosperity gospel of our greedy pastors, squeezed out from the bodily sales of our teenage prostitutes. So the hedge God put around his people is broken, and terror can now penetrate. You see, those who embrace the gains of ill-gotten wealth must be equally ready to embrace karma. When we begin to blame ourselves more for our contributions to God's anger, then you won't need the government to restore.

0: security because God himself will. Curricular regulation, the hip hop school skit, King McLord, write it down.
1: 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But more importantly, y'all can check out the top seven from any part of the world. And before that, y'all checked out at seven, Drake and the hit song known as Shebang.
2: Number six.
1: BNXN and SARS hold down the number six spot with a song known as Back Outside. This song was at the summit of the charts for 4 weeks, and despite slipping to number six, it is still off the hinges. This is premium Afrobeat craftsmanship. SARS gives us that clean, futuristic percussion, crisp drums, layered rhythm, and space for the vocals to breathe, you know what I mean? Then BNXN slides in with that calm melodic control he's known for. The message is simple. Step out, clear your head, enjoy life again. It's a healing plus a bounce. Not aggressive, not noisy, just smooth confidence. This is the type of Afrobeat that travels. It's already circulating across playlists in Lagos, London, New York, and Toronto. That SARS bounce translates everywhere. And here it is. Check it out.

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2: 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And don't forget to join us on Instagram at 937 Rhythm FM. But more significantly, and remember, y'all can check out the top seven from any part of the world. And it's as easy as that. And before then, y'all checked out at six. BNXN featuring Sars and the song called Back Outside. This evening's number five belongs to NBA Youngboy. And the song is known as Ganja. It is raw, emotional, no filter. YB blends trap drums with a song melody and drops you straight into his headspace. Pain, street, reflection, loyalty, survival. That's his lane. Pain music with melody. He's not trying to be polished. He's talking to his core fans who've been riding with him since day one. And that's why it connects and feels real. Ganja's not about hype. It's about vulnerability over heavy bass. Signature YB energy. Unfiltered and worthy for anyone who relates to that struggle. Or to that kind of struggle. And here it is. Check it out.

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0: And coming in at number 4, the heavyweight link-up Chris Brown and Wiz Khalifa on a mission. This is R&B meeting Afrobeats on a global scale. Chris Breezy brings that smooth vocal layer and melody control he's mastered for over 20 years. And Wiz Kid brings that effortless Afrofusion pocket. Calm, cool, always in control. The vibe is confident, man on a mission. 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When Breezy and Big Wiz link up, the world listens. And this is what it sounds like. Check it out.

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And before that, y'all checked out at 4. Chris Brown and Wizkid, a man on a mission.

I feel about it is just how I feel about it. You know what I'm saying? I ain't too much got to do no explaining what's going on.

This is the top seven on the Rhythm Nation of JJ, world famous The Mecca Don. Before the record, you're checked out at three, Future and his new song, known as Radio.

too late. And from the crates, another hip hop classic. Here's Jerry the Damager with El Presidente. Now this is mid-90s New York boom bap at its finest. Dusty drums, more lyricism, no autotune, no gimmicks. Joe King with sharp bars and presence. The production gives DJ Premier, aka Primo, energy, that greedy sample-heavy sound that defined the golden era. The message, however, is still relevant. Power, politics, street-level truth. Jerry wasn't just rhyming, he was teaching. This is a reminder when hip-hop was all about penmanship and presence. Timeless music never fades. If you know, you know. And here it is. Check it out.

is the top 7 on the Rhythm Nation. And this evening at 7, Drake and the hit song known as Shebang. BNXN is at 6, featuring songs with Back Outside. NBA Young Boys at 5 with Ganja. Chris Brown and WizKid at 4 with Man on a Mission. Future is at 3 with Radio. And at 2, Jerry the Damager with El Presidente. And holding down the number 1 spot this week is Drake with Shaniss STFU. This song is direct, no games, built on that modern trap melodic production that Drake owns right now. The drums are crisp, atmospheric, that Drake owns right now. The drums are crisp, atmospheric melodies and his signature vocal cadence. It's catchy because atmospheric melodies and his signature vocal cadence. It's catchy because...

0: Yes, people of Lagos, it's still the evening drive on Rhythm 93.7. Yes, I hope you're enjoying the music, the vibes DJ Nazi is bringing. Anyways, the phone lines are still open. You've got about a couple more minutes because the phone lines are going to be closed then, obviously. And the question was, what area are you living in Lagos today? Let me know how it feels to be in that area. Do you need to swim literally out of the water, or is the flood manageable for you to drive through, or is it like there's no flood at all? Let me know. Call in. Numbers to call 091-1000-2937 or 091-1777-1937. Also, big shout out to the England supporters. You know, I know a lot of us were rooting for Africa to win DR Congo, yeah, but they're out of the World Cup, unfortunately. And England are progressing to the round of 16. Now, we have another African game coming up at 9 or 10. I can't even remember, but I think it's 9 p.m. I need to get my facts right. But that is Senegal versus Belgium. Who are you guys rooting for? I know most Nigerians are going to be rooting for Senegal because Africa to the world. Yeah. why do you support South Africa? Is South Africa not part of you?
1: No, don't support. They should go. They don't like us now. So yeah, why should we? Yeah.
0: Well, they don't like it. Well, we're supporting Ghanaians, but it looks like Ghanaians don't like us. But I guess it's just on a banter level. But anyways, you know, see, the DR Congo game, honestly, I

0: honestly, let me not lie, I was rooting for England, I can't lie. Yeah, I was rooting for England and not Congo. And it was just so cool, like the person I was rooting for the most, which is Harry Kane, he scored the two goals, and I'm just like, bruh. But like Belgium, like, you know, my guy is in Belgium, Kevin De Bruyne, that's my goat. You know, but De Bruyne is old now. Also, Doku plays for my club, Man City. So I would say I'll root for them, but also like Mane. Also like Mane. So maybe Senegal.
1: Yeah, to beat Senegal.
0: No, I mean like Mane. So I don't know who I'm rooting for.
2: For them to beat Senegal,
0: I don't know. That's why I don't know who I'm rooting for, because I don't support the team as a whole, but I like some of the players. Actually, I don't know. I'm just hoping there's going to be good football. Honestly, I hope there's. What are your predictions? Who do you think is going to win?
2: To me, if Senegal plays like put their head in the game, I think they should be able to beat Belgium.
0: What's the scoreline you're thinking?
1: I would say like maybe 2-1.
0: 2-1 to Senegal. Okay. You guys
2: I
0: can
2: believe Belgium will score first.
0: Okay, this gets interesting. You guys can call in as well. Let us know your score predictions. Senegal versus Belgium happening in, I honestly do not know why I do not know this. Like, okay, it's at 9 o'clock, so it's happening in 15 minutes. Senegal, Belgium, starting 15 minutes. Call in and let me know your score prediction. Like I said, the phone lines are closing in 15 minutes, so make sure you call in. Let me know your score prediction. Also, with the earlier question, let me know what part of Lagos you are living in. Are you living in a waterlogged area, or are you living in the area that is blessed with land and no flood?
1: Yeah, like the real Lagos City itself. If you know.
0: Numbers to call: 091-1000-2937 or 091-1777-1937. Call in and let me know score predictions and where in Lagos you live. Is it waterlogged, water dammed, or is it just it rains, but rain is normal, it doesn't affect us. Anyways, we're going to go back to the music. It's still DJ Nazzy in the studio. Not to forget, we have got Mid-Tempo Cruise coming up at 9 p.m. so be sure not to change that dial. It's still the Evening Drive and Rhythm 93.7.